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1: I couldn't tell you a thing about that night. Between the drinks and the blinding lights.

NDR 1 Radio MV, der Lieblingsmix für uns in Mecklenburg-Vorpommern. I wanna dance by water beneath the Mexican sky. 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